preliminary signal for an still alarm for an activated residential fire at line number 346 Minnesota Avenue. That's between Comstock and Bailey. Let's go for engine 23 and ladder 7. Still alarm for an activated residential fire alarm number 346 on Minnesota Avenue. That's between Comstock and Bailey. Let's go for engine 23 and ladder 7. Timeout 2003 hours, Buffalo Fire.

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Center 13, respond for EMS. Number 62, Grove Street, between Peter and Howell. Lower, report of a male patient who has fallen, possible lipsis. Letter 13, respond for EMS. Number 62, Grote, between Peter and Howell. In the lower, report of a male patient who has fallen, possible lipsis. At about 2017 hours, possible fire.

engine 32 respond for EMS number 210 on Jefferson Avenue. That's between East Eagle and Clinton. Apartment 203, 84-year-old female fell. Engine 32 respond for EMS number 210 on Jefferson Avenue. That's between East Eagle and Clinton. Apartment 203, 84-year-old female who fell, reportedly still on the ground. Timeout 20-24 hours, Buffalo Fire.

0: dispatch 11 and 13. Do we have an ambulance coming?
1: 11 and 13, at this time we do not. Will the patient need one?
0: Yes, we need an ambulance, please.
1: Roger, update on the condition, please.
0: Injuries due to the fall.
1: Roger.

alarm. Level 1 response to investigate a CO detector with out system to number 89 LaSalle, apartment 304, building number 1, between Main and Cordova. Let's go for ladder 7. Cell alarm, level 1 response to investigate a CO detector without system to number 89 LaSalle, apartment 304, building number 1, between Main and Cordova. Let's go for ladder 7. Temo 2028 hours, go for fire.

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1: 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It's going to be building number 1 and an apartment 304.

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engine 31 respond for EMS, number 92 on Wood Avenue, that's between West Shore and Walden, in the upper. We're male with a unknown medical issue, possibly hemorrhaging. Engine 31 respond for EMS, number 92 on Wood Avenue, that's between West Shore and Walden, in the upper. Also, I call a report, 35-year-old male, unknown medical issue, possibly hemorrhaging. Police have been requested. Timeout, 2112 hours, Buffalo Fire.

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0: 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Could you call CSX back, possibly, and have them check West Shore and Walden?
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0: To be clear, we do have a patient here, and he's showing signs of trauma.
1: That's great. You do have a patient signs of trauma.

0: 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They have no reports of any incidents in the area.
1: All right, Roger, thank you.

matter 6, EMS number 66, Great Pacific, Virginia, Carlton, for report of a medical alarm, no patient contact. Matter 6, EMS to number 66, Great Pacific, Virginia, and Carlton, for report of a medical alarm, no patient contact, 10 out 21, 27 hours, go full fire.

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That's between Voorhees and Parker. 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Ladder 7, respond for EMS number 166 on Morris Avenue. That's between Voorhees and Parker. Form a medical alarm, no contact. 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

0: dispatch, truck 7.
1: Ladder 7.
0: Spoke to the resident. That was a false call. Nobody's down or anything. Bay of Mars dispatch, you can cancel them. We're going to go in service.
1: Roger, ladder 7, that was a false call. We'll pick up the ambulance. Truck 7, you're in.

Engine 37 EMS, number 233 14th Street between Connecticut and Vermont. Engine 37 EMS, number 233 14th Street between Connecticut and Vermont in the lower for reported difficulty breathing, time out 2207 hours, Buffalo Fire.

35 EMS number 68 base. Can you join me in collecting full report of an unconscious person? Engine 35 EMS number 68 base. Engine Dorothy and Clinton full report of an unconscious person. Police are on scene. Set out 22-22 hours, Buffalo Fire.

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1: Can you update AMR as possible suicide attempt to get here in a rush, and we also need an F-20 on this call?
0: Copy. Additional equipment to respond to number 68-8. There's a goal for F-20. Additional equipment to respond to number 68-8, between Dorothy and Clinton. There's a goal for F-20. 722, 27 hours, Buffalo Fire.

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1: 35 copies.
2: Still alarm to investigate reading alarms. Number 30 Congressional Walk, that's between Langfield and the dead end. Go for engine 23 and ladder 14. Still alarm to investigate reading alarms. Number 30 on Congressional Walk, that's between Langfield and the dead end. Call reports possibly going off near the maintenance doors. Go for engine 23 and ladder 14. Timeout 22, 28 hours, level fire.

Bell Alarm, level 3 response to number 44 Orchard Place between St. John's Place and Pennsylvania for report of illegal burning in the backyard of Cooper 22. Bell Alarm, level 3 response to number 44 Orchard Place between St. John's Place and Pennsylvania for report of a bonfire. Pennsylvania 22, time out 22:30 hours, Buffalo Fire.

Engine 3, EMS, number 177 Gibson, between Paderewski and South Market. Engine 3, EMS, number 177 Gibson, between Paderewski and South Market. So report of power problems from about 2231 hours off the fire.

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Engine 19 EMS number 55 Churchill between Amherst and a dead end. Engine 19 EMS number 55 Churchill between Amherst and the dead end. For report of difficulty breathing, 10 miles, 2252 hours, Buffalo Fire.

engine 34, respond for EMS number 21 on Manhattan Avenue. That's seen Leroy and Shawnee. Sort of a 30-year-old female, unconscious, difficulty breathing, possibly ETOH. Engine 34, respond for EMS number 21 on Manhattan Avenue. That's between Leroy and Shawnee. Sort of a 30-year-old female, unconscious, reported difficulty breathing, possibly intoxicated. Timeout 2305 hours, Buffalo Fire.

0: 23, EMS number 730 Norfolk in Northumberland and Kensington, report of a female having difficulty breathing. Engine 23, EMS number 730 Norfolk, which is Northumberland and Kensington, report of a female having difficulty breathing. Small 23, 17 hours, Buffalo Fire.
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0: 31 EMS, number 14 cars in the rear between Bailey and Texas for report. 15-year-old not alert. Engine 31 EMS, number 14 cars in the rear between Bailey and Texas for report of a 15-year-old male not alert. 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
1: Engine 3 respond for EMS number 37 on Tremel Walk. That's between Jefferson and Town Gardens. Report of a 23-year-old female possible seizure. Engine 3 respond for EMS number 37 on Tremel Walk. That's between Jefferson and Town Gardens. Report of a 23-year-old female possible seizure. Time about 2341 hours, Buffalo Fire.

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0: Alright, copy.

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1: EMS to Congress in Lafayette at the church for report of a male having difficulty breathing. Engine 19, EMS to Congress in Lafayette at the church for report of a male having difficulty breathing. Time out, 2 minutes, Buffalo Fire.

Engine 22 and ladder 14, respond for EMS, area of Broadway and Bailey, 442 Crown VA. Engine 22 and ladder 14, respond for EMS, area of Broadway and Bailey, 442 Crown VA, timeout 20 minutes, Buffalo Fire.

0: EMS, number 567 Delaware, between Allen and North. Engine 2, EMS, number 567 Delaware, between Allen and North. Department number 5 for report of a diabetic issue, timeout 23 minutes, Buffalo Fire.
1: Location, two car VA. I'll come back to you in a minute. 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
1: Log.
2: Engine 21, EMS to number 77 Northampton, between Ellicott and Highland Place, for report of a male with ultra level consciousness. Lethargic. Engine 21 EMS to number 77 Northampton, between Ellicott and Highland Place, for report of a male with altered level consciousness. Come out 28 minutes before 5.

signal level 2 response to investigate a commercial alarm activation to number 490 Broadway at the Forge between 2C and Mortimer, visible by engine 3, engine 1, ladder 2, B43. Learn signal level 2 response to investigate a commercial alarm activation to number 490 Broadway at the Forge between 2C and Mortimer, visible engine 3, engine 1, ladder 2, B43, 10 on 101 hours, Buffalo Fire.

engine 26, respond to EMS number 584 on Ontario Street. That's between Newfield and Skillen. At the 7-Eleven, report of a 60-year-old female, possible overdose. Also possibly intoxicated, timeout 102 hours, Buffalo Fire.

243, you are responding to number 490 Broadway at the Forge between 2C and Mortimer to investigate a commercial alarm activation, Wing D, and you have APS.

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0: Back to getting room 302.
1: 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We're going to key holder, please.
0: Roger, 343 holding all companies, investigating from 302. Key holder is responding, no ETA.

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1: 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Truck 2 will take the report, pick up the rest. 4-3 is in.
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1: 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They are responding, but we're unable to give ETA.
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Engine 31, respond for EMS number 51 on Edison Avenue. That's between East Delvin and Easton. Report of a female patient, difficulty breathing. Engine 31, respond for EMS number 51 on Edison Avenue. That's between East Delvin and Easton. Report of a 65-year-old female, difficulty breathing. Timeout 123 hours, Buffalo Flyer.

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Engine 33 EMS, Main and Glendale. For a report of an overdose. I'm out 127 hours before fire.

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Ladder 5, respond for EMS number 210 on Jefferson Avenue. That's between East Eagle and Clinton, apartment 305. Sir, medical alarm, no contact. Ladder 5, respond for EMS number 210 on Jefferson Avenue. That's between East Eagle and Clinton, apartment 305. Port of a medical alarm, no contact. Timeout 144 hours, Buffalo Fire.

Engine 25, EMS number 15, good, between Hopkins and Lilac. Engine 25, EMS number 15, good, between Hopkins and Lilac. So we'll report him at L-person, difficulty breathing, 10-mile 146 hours, Buffalo Fire.

0: Saturn 13, EMS, level 1 Resolver, lift assist number 2633 Delaware, apartment B213 between Comet and Inman, entry 36, disregard, ladder 13 is going. Ladder 13, EMS, level 1 Resolver, lift assist number 2633 Delaware, apartment B213 between Comet and Inman, entry 36, disregard, ladder 13 is going. About 149 hours, Buffalo 5.
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0: Butterfly, go.
1: 210 Jefferson, apartment 305. That's going to be an accidental trip. If AMR's come and pick him up.
2: That's clear, truck 5, that was an accidental trip. We'll pick up the ambulance, truck 5, you're in service.

4 respond for EMS, number 72 Sheffield, between South Park and McKinley, for report of a male patient who has passed out. Engine 4 respond for EMS, number 72 Sheffield, between South Park and McKinley, report of a male patient who has passed out. Time out 0200 hours, Buffalo Fire.

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Engine 23, respond for EMS. Number 92, Roosevelt. Please Suffolk in the dead end. This is the lower for report of a female patient with chest pain. Engine 23, respond for EMS. Number 92, Roosevelt. Between Suffolk and the dead end. In the lower for report of a female patient with chest pain. Time out 0 to 18 hours, Buffalo Fire.

Engine 2 and letter 4 respond for EMS. Richmond Avenue and Porter Avenue for report of a car in an MVA. Car into a tree. Also reported the car smoking. Engine 2 and letter 4 respond for EMS. Richmond Avenue and Porter Avenue. Report of a one-car MVA. Car into a tree. Also reported the car smoking. 0222 hours, Buffalo Fire.

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0: 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AMR is going to transport AMR and PD, have a seat, engine 2 is in.
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1: That was an alarm coming from a vehicle that looked like it had been in a car accident. 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We're in service.
0: The alarm is actually coming from a vehicle that appears to have been in a car accident. 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

preliminary signal to investigate and activate a commercial fire alarm. Number 1725 Clinton Street, between Clift and Mateco. 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Go for engine 35, engine 25, ladder 15 and B46. Preliminary signal to investigate and activate a commercial fire alarm. Number 1725 Clinton Street, between Cliff and Mateco. 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Go for engine 35, engine 25, ladder 15, and B46. Timeout 0256 hours, Buffalo Fire.

0: responding.
1: Roger, B46, you're responding. Number 1725 Clinton Street, between Cliff and Matico. Level 2 response, public school number 69, Houghton Academy. Alarm company said zone 1, no description of where that might be. There's a Knox box at the 1-2 corner, B of a PS.

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1: This is 4-6, go.
0: Keep the office reads, zone 1. We're going to go there and check it out.

0: 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Where's the panel?
1: In the office.

0: 46, ladder 15. 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
1: This is 46, go.
0: If we did a watch, there's no sign of smoke or fire, we can handle it 35.
1: Roger that. Dispatch, this is 46, that's an alarm malfunction. 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
2: Roger, at the school on Clinton Street, determined to be a malfunction of the alarm system. 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
1: 25, go.
0: Put us in the area of Clinton and Olson, investigating smoke in the area.
1: Roger, Clinton and Olson, let us know what else you need there.

it's back here. 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

0: out of 10, EMS number 1701 South Park between Coaster and Trowbridge. Ladder 10, EMS number 1701 South Park between Coaster and Trowbridge for a Portman overdose. Come out 312 hours, Waffle Fire.
1: 25 dispatch, any updated address there?
2: We're on 20. Standby dispatch. Trying to figure out get an exact location.
1: Roger that. Engine 26, respond for EMS. Number 126 Esser Avenue, between Baxter and Condon. It's in the upper, report of a female patient, possible suicide attempt by overdose. Engine 26, respond for EMS. Number 126 Esser, between Baxter and Condon. It's in the upper, it's a report of a female patient, possible suicide attempt by overdose. Came from crisis services. Timeout 0313 hours, Buffalo Fire.

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0: dispatch 25, you can go with 647 Bailey. We're getting a water can on a grill that's been left on fire.
1: Your address will be 647 Bailey. 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
2: 26 on location, please. That's in the upper.

0: Okay, flight 15.
1: 15, go.
0: It's a faulty head in the basement. It's been an ongoing problem. Maintenance is on location. They're going to reach out to the company and try and get it figured out. You can reset the system. Flight 15.
1: Roger, at the school on Clinton, determined to be a faulty head in the basement. It's a reoccurring issue. You got maintenance on location. They're looking into it. They're going to talk to the alarm company. Letter 15, you'll be in service.

respond for EMS. Number 417, Gophi, between Ryman and Broadway. It's in the lower. Report of maternity patient who's hemorrhaging. Engine 28, respond for EMS. Number 417, Gophi, between Ryman and Broadway. It's in the lower. Report of a maternity patient who is hemorrhaging. Timeout 0320 hours, Buffalo Fire.

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2: 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Engine 2, EMS, number 695, Main, between Chippewa and Tupper, B District Police Station, 4 report of chest pain. Be advised, there's an aggressive male on the scene. PD has been requested. Timeout, PD, 22 hours, Buffalo Fire.
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0: Can you make a note in the cab that the box box is on the number 2 side of that Houghton Academy?
1: Roger, this code will update it. It's on the number 2 side of the Academy.

0: Firefighter 7, respond for EMS. Number 28 Brinton Street, between Englewood and the Dead End. It's a report of a female patient who's fallen, possible assist. Letter 7, respond for EMS. Number 28 Brinton Street, between Englewood and the Dead End. It's a report of a female patient who's fallen, possible lift assist. Time out 03, 24 hours, possible fire.
1: 28 on location.
0: 28, you're on location. 28, that's a lower.

Attention 33, respond for EMS. Number 444 Wyoming Avenue, between Litchfield and Sussex. Report of a female patient who is vomiting blood. Attention 33, respond for EMS. Number 444 Wyoming Avenue, between Litchfield and Sussex. Report of a female patient who is vomiting blood. Time out 0330, I'll refer for fire.

Attention 2, respond for EMS. Number 601, prospect between Porter and Connecticut. Report of a female patient with body-wide pain. Attention 2, respond for EMS. Number 601, prospect between Porter and Connecticut. 7-11, report of a female patient with body-wide pain. Timeout 0403 hours, Buffalo Fire.

38, respond for EMS. Number 1301 Hurdle, between Crestwood and Colvin. The outside for report of a male patient difficulty breathing. And 38, respond for EMS. Number 1301 Hurdle, between Crestwood and Colvin. Will be outside for report of a male patient difficulty breathing. Time out 0434 hours, Buffalo Fire.

0: 26, respond for EMS. Number 2215 Delaware, between Knox and Linden. At the outside the restaurant, report of a male patient who's overdosed. Engine 36, respond for EMS. Number 2215 Delaware, between Knox and Linden. Outside the restaurant, report of a male patient who's overdosed. About 0441 hours, Buffalo Fire.
1: Call 36.
0: Roger that. 36 hold up from Delaware. 36 hold up. 38's gone.

619, respond for EMS. Number 220 Amherst Street, between Tonawanda and Churchill. In the rear of the property, report of a female patient, shortness of breath and vomiting blood. Engine 19, respond for EMS. Number 220 Amherst Street, between Tonawanda and Churchill. In the rear cottage, report of a female patient, vomiting blood, shortness of breath. 0444 hours, Buffalo Fire.

an investigator reported rubbish on fire. Casanova Street in Cumberland, two houses from the corner. Go for engine 4. Still alarmed to investigate a report of rubbish on fire. Casanova and Cumberland, two houses from the corner. To go for engine 4. Caller said it's a bag of garbage. It's also under a tree. 0506 hours, Buffalo Fire.

25, respond for EMS. Number 214, Stevenson, between North Legion and Seneca. Send the upper for report of a male patient, not alert, and chest pain. NG 25, respond for EMS. Number 214, Stevenson, between North Legion Drive and Seneca Street. Send the upper, report of a male patient, chest pain, and not alert. Timeout 05, 55 hours, Buffalo Fire.

Matter 5 responds in EMS unit to 132 Spring, between Mary B. Taylor and Clinton, and apartment 10 for the medical alarm. Matter 5 respond as an EMS unit to 132 Spring, between Mary B. Taylor and Clinton, apartment 10 for the medical alarm. Your time is 7:08, Buffalo Fire.

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0: 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That's going to be an action officer. If AMR's coming, pick them up before end.
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0: Dispatch 32 respond as an EMS unit. Number 904 Clinton, Sinclair at Fillmore. That's for a person that fell. Engine 32 respond as an EMS unit. Number 904 Clinton, Sinclair at Fillmore. That's for a report of a person that fell. Time 0713 hours, Buffalo Fire.
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0: 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Police have been notified, college day that he is warm.
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to alarm engine 4-letter 10, B46 at 40 responds in the area of number 50 Susan Lane between Hancock and Downing to investigate an odor of natural gas. Still alarm engine 4-letter 10, B46 at 40 responds, number 50 Susan Lane between Hancock and Downing is to investigate an odor of natural gas in the area. Level 2 response time, 0815 hours, Buffalo Fire.

0: 6 is responding.
1: B-46, you're responding in the area, number 50 Susan Lane between Hancock and Downing. That's to investigate odor of natural gas in the area. Also say that it's by Downing and Whitehall. You have 1 and 1 and F40.

Eagle 9, signal, activate a commercial fire alarm at 325 Manhattan, between East Amherst and Mercer, at Buffalo United Charter School. So for engine 23, engine 38, ladder 7 and B47. A preliminary signal for an activated commercial fire alarm at 325 Manhattan, between East Amherst and Mercer, at the Charter School. Let's go for engine 23, engine 38, ladder 7, and B47. 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
1: 4-7, you're responding, 325 Manhattan, between East Amherst and Mercer. At the Buffalo United Charter School, for activated commercial fire alarm, UPS.

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You can tell it coming down Downing. Copy. Dispatch, do we have National Fuel coming?

0: 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All set here, we're picking up.
1: 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Letter 7 will handle and take the report. 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
1: Chief, the residents at 54 were the ones who initially reported smelling gas as soon as they walked outside. We're not detecting nothing over here, but like I said, we smell something coming in.
2: Copy.

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4: T-46, this is dispatch national. Tuyo's been notified. They're going to send somebody right out. Warren.

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1: 4-6, go.
2: Yeah, we're getting an occasional strong odor of natural gas here. It seems to be somewhere in the South Buffalo radius area, in this general area. But we haven't pinpointed it. We're just going to drive around a little bit, see if we can locate it.
1: Roger. Odor in the area. 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
0: 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Abbott and Whitehall, National Fuel's on location. They got an active leak. 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
2: 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B4 to 6 in.
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To the current staffing levels, there is no company out of service to shift for dynamic staffing. Chief Boss is in division. Chief Ward is in the fourth. Chief Mann is in the sixth. Chief Higgins is in the seventh.

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0: 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How's the can showing for us now?
1: Yeah.
2: 35, you're now showing on lane.
0: Copy that. Can you still have communications come though? Because it looks like we're having intermittent power issues.
2: Copy.

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1: We're going to be out of service to the shop.
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one respond as an EMS unit to allocate in Clinton under the library for sort of a pedestrian hit by a bulldozer. Engine one respond as an EMS unit to allocate in Clinton under the library for sort of a pedestrian struck by a bulldozer. Your time is 8:59, Buffalo Fire.

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1: Roger, covering the 3rd and 6th Battalion.

on James near Clare. That's a Gopher engine, 31-inch, 32-letter, 5B44, and F16. 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Bill response. 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Time 0941 hours, Buffalo Fire. B44, you're responding. I'm James near Clare, set of by 228 James. Report of a sanitation truck hydraulic leak. They did not give an amount. You have a still response.

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0: Chief, we got a couple, probably 2 gallons of hydraulic fluid on the ground here, but we should be able to handle a 32. We got enough speedy dry.
1: That's clear. Dispatch is 4-4, that's 2 gallons of hydraulic fluid. 32 and 5 will handle. We'll give out 16 to report on it.
2: Roger, 4-4, 2 gallons of hydraulic fluid. 32 and 5 are going to handle it. That's 16 to report.

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0: Man.
1: That's 16 men.

Division 37 respond, it's an EMS unit, number 430 Jersey, Queen Valley Alley in Richmond, apartment 207, terminal difficulty breathing. Engine 37 respond, it's an EMS unit, number 430 Jersey, Queen Valley Alley in Richmond, apartment 207, terminal difficulty breathing. Contact 14 hours, Buffalo Fire.

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2: 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Front apartment, it's a female with chest pain. Letter 7 respond, it's an EMS unit, number 2747 Main, between East Amherst and East Morris. Front apartment, it's a female with chest pain. 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Time, 10:21 hours, Buffalo Fire. 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

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I'm outside 27 hours, Buffalo Fire.

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0: We're going to code 340. Update AR, please.
1: Roger. Engine 2, we'll let them know. Additional equipment to respond. Number 297, Prospect. That's a go for F-20. 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Number 297, Prospect. Hey, Marilyn and Hudson, rear apartment. Engine 2 is working a code. F-20 acknowledge your response. Time 10:34 hours, off the fire.

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0: Engine 1 respond, this is an EMS unit, number 201 Ellicott, between Eagle and Clinton, apartment 733, that's for female. Engine 1 respond, this is an EMS unit, number 201 Ellicott, between Eagle and Clinton, apartment 733, that's for female. Time 10:42 hours, Buffalo Fire.
1: Well, Matt, 23, 30 Elma, between Olympic and Bailey, for difficulty breathing. EMS, mention 23, 30 Elma, between Olympic and Bailey, for difficulty breathing. Time out is 10:43 hours, Buffalo Fire.
2: 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We're on location.
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Unit 7 respond, this is an EMS unit, number 2157 Main, between Humboldt and Roby. Survey 21, that's for a female, cardiac issue, heart problem. Letter 7 respond, this is an EMS unit, number 2157 Main, between Humboldt and Roby. Roommate 21, that's for person with heart issues. This is the nursing home. Time 10:49 hours. Alpha fire.

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0: Alright, signal level 2 response, number 112 Plater, between Patterson and Kent, go for 22, letter 5, let's turn into the residential alarm. Still alarm. Number 112 Plater, between Patterson and Kent, go for 22, letter 5, for residential alarm. 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
0: We have workers here on the new builds. That was accidental. They're supposed to be offline. Ladder 5 can handle.
1: Roger, Ladder 5. Workers set it off. Accidental. 22, you copy?
2: Yeah, 22 copy. We're in service.
1: 22.
0: Ladder 5, sir.
1: Ladder 5, then.

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2: Go ahead, 47, 36.
0: Yeah, can you return my quarters, please?
2: Roger, we'll call.

36, respond as an EMS unit. Number 400 military, between Sayer and Lawn. That's for a reported sinkable episode. Enter 36, respond as an EMS unit. Number 400 military, between Sayer and Lawn. That's for a sinkable episode. This is Wheatland Buffalo, 9, 11, 36 hours, Buffalo Fire.

leaving a message in 23-30-20 Bailey. My horizon between Hastings and Davidson for an unconscious person. Your message from 23-30-20 Bailey at Horizon between Hastings and Davidson for an unconscious person. Amount is 11:42 hours, Buffalo Fire.

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25 respondents in the EMS unit, self-varying in Seneca. That's for a person down. Engine 25 respondents in the EMS unit, self-varying in Seneca. For a person down. Time 12:09 hours, Buffalo Fire.

Ranger 21, respond. This is the EMS unit, number 1280 Main, between Northampton and Bryant. Look for male overdose. Ranger 21, respond. This is the EMS unit, number 1280 Main, between Northampton and Bryant. That's for an overdose. Time, 12:16 hours, Buffalo Fire.

Yeah, I sent you 3771 in the lower. Between Sycamore and Genesee. A person having heart issues. Your message is 3771 in the lower. Between Sycamore and Genesee. My heart problem. Timeout is 1240 hours. Buffalo Fire.

23 respond, is an EMS unit, number 1106 East Sullivan, between Olympic and Bailey, apartment 1. That's for male with back pain. Into 23 respond, is an EMS unit, number 1106 East Sullivan, between Olympic and Bailey, apartment 1. It's for male with back pain. Time 1242 hours, Buffalo Fire.

Engine 2, respond as an EMS unit. 297 Franklin to Chippewa Tupper, south side for a man down. Engine 2, respond as an EMS unit. 297 Franklin to Chippewa Tupper, south side for a man down. Time is 1248, Buffalo Fire.

0: Engine 33 respond is in the EMS unit. 2157 Main, between Humboldt and Roby. St. Catherine's, room 821. There's a female having a seizure. Engine 33 respond is in the EMS unit. 2157 Main, between Humboldt and Roby. It's at St. Catherine's, room 821.
1: Yes.
0: So the female having a
1: yes.
0: seizure, time is 12:50.
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0: Ladder 7, respond to Placer 33 to 2157 Main between Humboldt and Roby, room 821 for the seizure. Ladder 7, respond to Placer 33 to 2157 Main between Humboldt and Roby, room 821. This is St. Catherine for the seizure. Time now is 12:50, Buffalo Fire.

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1 respond, this is the EMS unit, number 108 Sycamore, between Michigan and Pine, it's for female with chest pain. Engine 1 respond, this is the EMS unit, number 108 Sycamore, between Michigan and Pine, that's for a female chest pain. They say it's pulled in the driveway and use the side door, time 1303 hours, Buffalo Fire.

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0: Victory signal, 1336 Bailey, between Marlin and Regent. Go for engine 28, 22, letter 14 to B43. Preliminary signal, level 3 response, number 1336 Bailey, between Marlin and Regent. Go for engine 28, engine 22, letter 14 to B43. Caller states that the side of the outside of the house is on fire. They believe they have it out. Time, 1306 hours, buff of fire.
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1: P-43 responding, number 1336 Bailey, between Marlin and Regent. Caller stated that outside of the house is on fire. They believe they have it out. Do you have a preliminary assignment?
2: P-44533.
1: 33, go.
3: We're in manual mode, pushing her back to God City. We'll be in service in a couple minutes.
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0: We got it out, but we're going to open it up a little bit on hold with GPS.
1: Copy. Dispatch 43, 22 reports fires out at this time. We're going to hold with the PS, checking for any extension.
2: Roger, 22 reporting fires out, checking for extension, hold with the PS.

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1: Additional equipment to respond, number 1336 Bailey between Marlin and Regent, we'll go for F11. Additional equipment to respond, number 1336 Bailey between Marlin and Regent, we'll go for F11. Time 1310 hours, Buffalo Fire.

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1: 4-3, go.
0: Fire's out, no extension. We're going to give $500 damage to the structure, zero to the contents. 22 is going to remain on location, I'll wait up 11. 4-3 then.
1: Roger, 4-3, fire's out. 22 is going to wait for F-11. How much damage did you get to the building? Was it 100?
0: 500.
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Engine 25, respond as an EMS unit to 200 Mineral Springs between Frank and Hillary. Department 4, it's a female having difficulty breathing. Engine 25, respond as an EMS unit to 200 Mineral Springs between Frank and Hillary. And department 4, this is a female having difficulty breathing. Time is 1320, Buffalo Fire.

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1: 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It's a Niagara Gateway Apartments. 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
1: 33 in. 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Engine 35 responds. Number 865 Elk to Melvin and Seneca. That's for wire hanging. The alarm engine 35 respond. Number 865 Elk between Melvin and Seneca. It's for a report of a wire hanging. Time 1328 hours. Buffalo fire.

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1: Roger, switch to the air. Engine 3, respond as an EMS unit to 1066 Broadway between Wolf and Wolf here. The Burger King for the signal overdose. Engine 3, respond as an EMS unit to 1066 Broadway between Wolf and Wolf here. The Burger King for the female overdose. Your time is 1330, Buffalo Fire.
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0: That's a malicious problem. Management is on location to reset. Open up the company truck for report on this.

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0: You contact Outside Electric. We got a wire down between pole 867 and 857. It's not disconnected, it's just hanging up.

0: 35, clear to switch. Clear to switch. 35, is it hanging low over the road or just over the sidewalk on one side of the street?
1: Hanging low in the entranceway to a parking lot.
0: Copy.

0: 33 respond as an EMS unit to 129 Humber between Litchfield and Sussex. Clear not alert male. Engine 33 respond as an EMS unit. Number 129 Humber between Litchfield and Sussex. That's another not alert male. Time is 13:49. Buffalo Fire. Dispatch 35.
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0: preliminary signal, expect to be the commercial fire alarm at 993 Smith between Peckham and Paderewski, apartment 1, for engine 3, engine 32, ladder 5 and B43. A preliminary signal for activated commercial fire alarm at 993 Smith between Peckham and Paderewski in apartment 1. 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

0: 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Two and a half, sorry. Woodfriend has some showing. Investigate.
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It's for a medical alarm. 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
3: Engine 3, respond as an EMS unit to 89 Mills in Broadway and Stanislaus. It's with a pregnant female having abdominal pain. Engine 3, respond as an EMS unit to 89 Mills between Broadway and Stanislaus. It's with a pregnant female having abdominal pain. 1709, Buffalo Fire.

preliminary signal. It's an activated commercial alarm. Full level 2 response. 289 exchange between Chicago and the Louisiana overpass. Left function 32, engine 1, ladder 5 and B43. A preliminary signal. It's an activated commercial alarm. Level 2 response. 289 exchange. 2 in Chicago and Louisiana. Left function 32, engine 1, ladder 5 and B43. Timeout is 14, 12 hours. Buffalo 5.

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1: P-43, you're responding 289 exchange between Chicago and the Louisiana overpass. That's for an activated commercial, line me up to 201.

0: Letter 2, respond as an EMS unit to 210 Jefferson between East Eagle and Clinton. Department 305, it's for medical alarm. Letter 2, respond as an EMS unit to 210 Jefferson between East Eagle and Clinton. It's for medical alarm. Your time is 1414, Buffalo Fire.
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0: Chief, we're here with some workers. They already reset the alarm. They said they called their alarm company. It was coming from ductwork. There were some HVAC guys here earlier changing out some filters. There's no sign of any smoke or fire. We can handle.
1: Copies. Dispatch 4-3. That was set off by workers. 32 will handle. Pick up the rest. 4-3's in.
2: Copy. Set off by workers. 32 will handle. Other companies responding to 89 Exchange. You can pick up orders to B-4-3. B-4-3, you're up.
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0: 35, fire dispatch. Go ahead, dispatch.
1: 35 is going to work on trying to get somebody out there, and he's going to give me a call back and see what he can find out.
0: Copy that. When he calls back, can you let him know that it's blocking the entrance to a business that's open?
1: 35, we've given them that information twice now.
0: Copy, thank you.
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909 Jefferson, between Cayuga and High, in front of Family Dollar. Saw a person in a wheelchair that was struck by a car. EMS engine 21909 Jefferson, in front of Family Dollar. I saw a person that was struck. Time out is 1423 hours, Buffalo Fire.

Engine 2 responds to the EMS unit. The 206 South Elmwood between Cary and Chippewa to Evergreen for a male having difficulty breathing. Engine 2 respond as an EMS unit. 206 South Elmwood between Cary and Chippewa to Evergreen for the male having difficulty breathing. Time is 1425, Buffalo Fire.

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1: Okay, we got a staff member who's going to take it for the patient, so we should be off this.
0: Copy.

Your one respond is EMS unit, the 158 Pearl, between Church and West Eagle. It's in the lobby. So the male having chest pain. Engine 1 respond is an EMS unit, the 158 Pearl, between Church and West Eagle, in the lobby. So the female having chest pain, time is 1435, Buffalo Fire.

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0: 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Engine 26 and letter 13 respond as EMS units to 1059 Grant, Queen Amherst and Military, it's for a shooting. 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
0: 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F-40, respond in place of F-20 to 1059 Grant between Amherst and Military. 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
0: 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Originally came as a shooting. 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

0: J25 and letter 10 respond as EMS units to 1503 Seneca between Mergen, Higgins, and Bailey for motor vehicle accident. Engine 25 and letter 10 respond as EMS units to 1503 Seneca between Mergen, Higgins, and Bailey for the MVA. Your time is 1446, multiple fire.
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2: EMS 1035, 45 Bailey, between South Park and McKinley. That's where a person passed out. EMS 1035, 45 Bailey, between South Park and McKinley. For a person passed out. Come out 1452 hours, Buffalo Fire.
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0: Copy. There was a language barrier earlier. They're probably trying to reset.
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0: one responded to the EMS unit, the 62 Pine, South Division and Eagle, female that fell. Engine 1 respond to the EMS unit, the 62 Pine, between South Division and Eagle, to the female that fell, time 1509, Buffalo Fire.
1: Dispatch Engine 1, we just went out of service for a mulch fire at the corner of Elmwood and Chippewa.
0: Copy Engine 1.

Letter 2 responders in EMS unit 62 Pine, which is South Division Eagle, to the female that fell. Letter 2 responders in EMS unit 62 Pine, between Elmwood and Eagle. So female is now, 10 at 1510, Buffalo Fire.

EMS, for a motor vehicle accident, Elm and Eagle, South French and 3 and Letter 5, EMS, for a motor vehicle accident, Elm and Eagle, South French and 3 and Letter 5, come up 1511 hours, Buffalo Fire.

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0: 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That's for male having a seizure. 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Time 15:15 hours, Buffalo Fire.

Your message is 34. 141 Lisbon in the lower, between Cordova and Park Ridge. It's pretty difficult to breathing. Your message is 34, 141 Lisbon in the lower, between Cordova and Park Ridge. For difficulty breathing. Time out 15, 17 hours, Buffalo Fire.

0: 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At this time, companies are starting to demobilize, so calling service is available. The Captain of Engine 26 is going to have the report. I'm going in service.
1: 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Captain of 26 is going to have the report. 4-7, you're in service.

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Engine 25 and letter 10, respond as EMS units to Alamo and Abbott for a two-car MVA. Your time is 1522, Buffalo Fire.

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1: Engine 33, respond, it's an EMS unit, number 2157 Main, between Humboldt Parkway and Roby. That's our female difficulty breathing. Engine 33, respond, it's an EMS unit, number 2157 Main, between Humboldt and Roby. Permit 805, that's for difficulty breathing, this is the nursing home. Time, 15:35 hours, Buffalo Fire.
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2: 4-6 is responding.
0: You're responding to 82 Ryan. It's between Seneca and Frank. We got a call from a street garbage truck. It says there's a hydraulic leak and the truck is smoking. You have 101, 31, and a 16.
2: Dispatch 25 is in from Abbott. Do you want us to head over to Ryan?
0: Roger, 25. We'll just head over there too. We'll add you to the call.
2: Dispatch 35, we're in service, correct?
1: Huh? 35, continue on just in case there's something with the smoking truck.
2: Copy that, continue on.

getting three respond for EMS, number 323 Madison Street. That's between Peckham and Broadway. In the rear, part of a 40-year-old female, ill, unable to ambulate. Engine 3, respond for EMS, number 323 on Madison Street. That's between Peckham and Broadway. In the rear, report of a 40-year-old female, ill, reported unable to ambulate. Time out 1538 hours, Buffalo Fire.

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0: 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They're on location.
1: 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Gonna hold the ladder town alone.
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0: Three, just confirming with ADI, that's at St. Catharines. Copy that, we're here. Copy. 31's in.
2: 31 in.
0: 25's in.
2: 25 in.
0: Dispatch 4-6 is in service, captain of truck 10 has a scene.
2: Roger, 4-6, you're in service, captain of truck 10 has a scene.

companies just filed a report of a motor vehicle accident involving a school bus, area of Jersey Street and West Avenue. School for engine 2, ladder 4, F20B44. Following companies respond, report of a motor vehicle accident involving a school bus, area of Jersey Street and West Avenue. School for engine 2, ladder 4, F20B44. Call takes report approximately 21 kids on the bus. Reported one possible head injury. Timeout 1550, correction 1545 hours, Buffalo Fire.

744, you're responding. G Street and West Avenue, 911 call taken for 2 car and VA involving school bus. Report 21 kids are on the school bus right now. Reported 1 patient with a head injury. You got 101 and not 20.

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0: That's clear. 4-4. 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

Hotel Lime Level 3 response, number 29 on Climo Street, that's between Clinton and Fleming, to investigate a report of possible illegal burning in the parking lot at Scope Range of 35. Still Alarm Level 3 response, number 29 on Climo Street, that's between Clinton and Fleming, investigate a report of possible illegal burning in the parking lot at Scope Range of 35, timeout 1554 hours, Buffalo Fire.

0: engine 38, respond for EMS number 117 on Lovering Avenue. That's between Hurdle and Tacoma. In the front, report of a 38-year-old female, possible suicide attempt, reported nonviolent. Engine 38, respond for EMS number 117 on Lovering Avenue. That's between Hurdle and Tacoma. Front apartment, report of a 38-year-old female, psych, reportedly attempted suicide. Timeout 1556 hours, Buffalo Fire.
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0: Dispatch, after further chat, patient now let's go to the hospital again. Send us an ambulance.
1: Roger.

Nissan for UMass, number 524 Wilson Street. Sycamore and Genesee for report of a male patient who's been assaulted. Engine 3 respond for EMS, number 524 Wilson. Between Sycamore and Genesee, it's a report of a male patient who's been assaulted. Time out 1651 hours, Buffalo Fire.

0: 24 on Wilson for the male patients in Mace. Do you need the cross streets?
1: Negative. I'm asking, are there three victims for this printout?
0: Am I? Yes, that is the report. We'll send you another company.
1: Thank you, Dispatch.
0: Roger that, it's just right. Letter 6 respond is additional equipment. Number 524 Wilson, St. Sycamore and Genesee. Letter 6 respond is additional equipment. Number 524 Wilson, St. Sycamore and Genesee. To report that three patients have been assaulted with mace. You're going with engine 3. Time out 16, 55 hours, Buffalo Fire.
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0: 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Alarm to investigate possible seal with symptoms, number 35 on Fairfield Street. 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
1: 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Still alarm, level 2 with 5, 23 Red Jacket, between McClellan and Oakhurst. 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
1: C-47, you're responding. Number 35 on Fairfield Street. That's King Main Street, Orchard Place in the lower. Got the call from Natural Fuel. Reported a patient there feeling lightheaded and dizzy. Reported the alarm. They did not have an activated alarm. Correction. The alarm was activated. You have 101 at Natural Fuel and an ambulance responding.

21 respond for EMS. Number 241 North Hampton Street between Maston and Jefferson. In the lower, report of a male patient who is ill. 21 respond for EMS. Number 241 North Hampton between Maston and Jefferson. In the lower, report of a male patient. Shortness of breath, unwell. Time out 1700 hours, Buffalo Fire.

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1: D-4-7, that's a 34 basin.
0: 34, go ahead.
1: Chief, the alarm's chirping, but it sounds more like a battery. We're getting zero readings in the basement. National Fuel's getting zero readings. Recommend we can handle.
0: Copy that. Dispatch, it's a fair and faulty detector. It'll come 34 and we'll confirm with National Fuel. 34 will take the report, pick up the company's on it.
2: That's clear, 4-7 on Fairfield. 34 is getting zero readings. They're going to handle the remainder with National Fuel and take the report. Sounds like a possible faulty detector. Other companies can call in as available. 4-7, you're in service. 4-7, any need for AMR there?
0: 34, 4-7, do we still have symptoms? Do we need AMR?
1: She said she's been sick, but I'll check to make sure that if she needs an ambulance or not.
0: Copy that. Dispatch, at this time, we'll keep AMR responding, please.
2: That's clear, 4-7. Keep AMR responding.
0: 13, then.
2: Left 13, then.

Engine 2 respond for EMS, number 520 on Virginia Street. That's between Woodbury Alley and St. Louis. Apartment number 20, part of a 27-year-old female, shortness of breath. Engine 2 respond for EMS, number 520 on Virginia Street. That's between Woodbury Alley and St. Louis Place. Apartment number 20, part of a 27-year-old female, shortness of breath. Timeout 1713 hours, Buffalo Fire.

alarm to investigate a report of an odor of something burning in the vicinity of number 338 Riverside Avenue between Hunt and Reno. Go for engine 26. Also alarm to investigate a report of an odor of something burning in the vicinity of number 338 Riverside between Hunt and Reno. Go for engine 26. Caller reports she can smell it from her bedroom window. She hasn't gone outside. She has some breathing issues, but believes it's something in her neighborhood. About 17, 24 hours, local fire.

T43, you're responding. Area of Lathrop at Broadway. Chief, callers mapping to 1215 Broadway. Reported somewhere on Lathrop past the auto zone. Reported seeing smoke coming out of a window of a yellow structure. You have a PS level 3. We're trying to find exact numerics right now.

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1: Standby 22 for a playback.

Engine 2 EMS, that's the main, 4 man down. 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
0: We're at 338. Caller refuses to come to the door. We got no odor of smoke. We're going to take a ride around the block just to be sure.
1: Roger, that's there. No contact at this time with the caller. You can take a ride around the block, see if there's anything going on there.

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0: down here near Stanislaus, in front of the commercial building. They recycle engine blocks. So they got large flame and a lot of smoke in there at all times. That's clear 22. I think that's what it was. I'm thinking, we're just waiting for if dispatch has any other information.
1: C4C Fire Dispatch, we're going to attempt to call the caller back. We played it back a couple times. It sounds like it's going to be at that recycling plant, just going down Lathrop, shortly on the right-hand side.
2: Dispatch, this is the first one. I have the caller here. Right outside the auto, the officers at the complex are not smoke, so we'll come back.
1: Engine 3, last part of your message.
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5: person
4: laid out wearing all blue and an orange book bag.
1: That's clear, Engine 3, you have the call. The report is that they saw some members that are walking by.
0: Called it.
6: Engine 31, respond for EMS. Number 56 Howlett Street, between Sycamore and Walden. Put an elderly female patient with chest pain, diaphoretic. Engine 31, respond for EMS. Number 56 Howlett Street, between Sycamore and Walden. Put an elderly female patient, chest pain, diaphoretic. Timeout 1735 hours, Buffalo Fire.

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0: What was your message?
1: We have a caller down here, Chief. Just a walker by. Said that she saw smoke as she was walking by. She called it in.
0: Was the smoke coming from the building we're in from?
1: That's affirmative, Chief.
0: Dispatch 4-3. That's good and 10. Take the company's up truck and do a report 4-3's in.
2: That's great, be 4-3. That's good and 10. 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
3: Thanks, Andy. 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We got a man down here on Best between Michigan and Maine.
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Roger that. 31 hold up, 31 hold up. The truck's going to go. 14 standby for the information.

Letter 14, you're responding number 56 Howlett Street, Twin Sycamore and Walden. It's reported an elderly female patient, chest pain, diaphoretic. The update on that patient, the patient has an implanted device and is getting electrical pains or shocks in her chest. That apparently is the source of the chest pain.

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Engine 4 and F-20 respond for EMS number 72 on Sheffield Avenue. That's between South Park and McKinley. You report of an 81-year-old female, cardiac arrest. Engine 4 and F-20 respond for EMS number 72 on Sheffield Avenue. That's between South Park and McKinley. Report of an 81-year-old female, cardiac arrest. Timeout 1743 hours, Buffalo Fire.

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1: Spider 6, respond for EMS, level 1, number 19 on Northampton Street. That's between Main and Ellicott. Apartment 301 for a female bell, needle assist. Spider 6, respond for EMS. Number 19 on Northampton Street. That's between Main and Ellicott. Apartment 301. That's for a lift assist. Door code's going to be 10-year rip and run timeout, 1749 hours, Buffalo Fire.

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0: Engine 31 EMS number 389, Goodyear between McKibben and Genesee. Engine 31 EMS number 389, Goodyear between McKibben and Genesee. And the lower, report of a person feeling faint. I'm out for 1755 hours, local fire.

0: 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Pick up AMR if we're coming here. We should still put 6.
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1: No alarm to investigate. Report of loud noises in the area of number 712 Main Street between East Tupper and Goodall. Signal for engine 2. Still alarm to investigate a report of two loud noises in the vicinity of number 712 Main Street between East Tupper and Goodall. Go for engine 2. The caller is at number 712 Main, said she's outside. She had heard two loud noises, thought it might have had something to do with a manhole in the area, said she does not see or smell anything unusual at this time. Timeout 18:01 hours, Buffalo Fire.

Dennis Greer, we asked the caller to make contact if she's still on location. We're not sure if she's still there.

0: to engine two.
1: Engine two, go.
0: Yeah, we took a right around. We're not seeing anything. I'm going to guess it's the same fireworks we saw from quarters. We're going to go on service.
1: Roger, this guy took a right around, not the town, possibly some of the fireworks in the area. Engine two is it.

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Timeout 18, 12 hours.

Letter 4, respond for you, Mass. Number 1 to see Chenango between Massachusetts and West Ferry for report of a medical alarm. Letter 4, respond for EMS. Number 150 Chenango. Between Massachusetts and West Ferry. It's report of a medical alarm. No patient contact. There should be a panel there and probably a knock box as well. About 1813 hours, Buffalo Fire.

still alarm for an activated residential fire alarm number 711 Parkside Avenue. That's between Lyndhurst and Tacoma. Scope for engine 38 and letter 7. Still alarm for an activated residential fire alarm number 711 Parkside Avenue. That's between Lyndhurst and Tacoma. Scope for engine 38 and letter 7. Timeout 1814 hours, Buffalo Fire.

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0: 38, alarm company called, made contact with the homeowner, gave proper password, reported set up by cooking.
1: We'll follow up to confirm.
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1: Yeah, affirmative.
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0: 4.
1: Duck 4, go.
0: That's a malfunctioning alarm in apartment 101. They contacted maintenance. They've been having trouble with it. We're in service.
1: Roger, malfunctioning alarm. It's apartment 101. Maintenance has been contacted. Letter 4, you're in.

engine 21 on ladder 6, respond for EMS, Route 33 eastbound, near Best Street. Report of a person with an unknown medical issue. Possibly look like they're going to jump in the traffic. Engine 21 on ladder 6, respond for EMS, Route 33 east. It's going to be at Northampton. Report of a patient there looking like they're going to jump in the traffic. We'll grab your description shortly, town 1821 hours, Buffalo Fire.

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1: Truck 6, looks patient's reported to be on the 33 at Northampton, host pro passerby. We're trying to locate him on the camera.
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Engine 3 EMS 106 Coit between William and Peckham in the upper, female difficulty breathing, time 1830 Buffalo Fire.

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0: Engine 33 respond for EMS number 64 on Hagger Street, West Street, Florida, in East Elvin. Permit 317, report of a 57-year-old female, difficulty breathing. Engine 33 respond for EMS number 64 on Hagger Street, West Street, Florida, in East Elvin. Humboldt House Nursing Home, permit 317, report of a 57-year-old female, difficulty breathing. Timeout, 1901 hours, Buffalo Fire.
1: 28 respond for EMS, William Street and Central Avenue for report of a male patient with head pain from a previous MVA. Engine 28 respond for EMS, William Street and Central Avenue, report of a male patient with head pain from an earlier MVA. Timeout 1901 hours, Buffalo Fire.

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Following, companies respond. 190 northbound near the Smith Street exit. 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Timeout 1909 hours, Buffalo Fire.

0: B-43 is responding.
1: B-43, you're responding. 190 northbound, near the Smith Street exit. Company's advised to get out of Seneca. That's for an MVA. We have it on the camera right now. Looks like you have state police and a tow truck on scene. Looks like possibly two or three vehicles. You got 101 to rescue in F-40.
2: I'll take that. Sorry, buddy.
0: I'll take it. I'm almost there.

That's great, 28.

0: 28. You can pick up AMR as well. I'm just saying that.
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2: Is that patient receiving aid at William & Central?
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2: 28 is the patient there refusing aid, just so we can note it.
0: 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He's not hurt. 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
2: Roger, that's fair.
3: Still alarm, engine 37 respond, number 255, Connecticut between Fargo and West. Still alarm, engine 37 respond, number 255, Connecticut between Fargo and West. Department 808, so we'll report of a person locked in their apartment, some about 19, 13 hours before fire.
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letter four respond for EMS, number 194 Ashland Avenue, between Hodge and West Utica. Apartment number two, report of a female patient, difficulty breathing. Letter four respond for EMS, number 194 Ashland Avenue, between Hodge and West Utica. Apartment number two, use the side door. It's a report of a female patient, difficulty breathing. 1916 hours, Buffalo Fire.

0: 4-3.
1: That was a one car MVA, a pedestrian pulled over. We're going to handle this one and one. One patient's calling. 4-3 done.
0: That's clear, 4-3. That was a one car MVA, one pedestrian stopped to assist. It's going to hold one and one. 4-3 in service. You're going to have one patient transported.

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0: Avenue, signal level 3 response, 51 Covington, between North and Parkside, to investigate smoke in the structure, 1234, 38 ladder 7 and B47. Preliminary signal, level 3 response, 51 Covington between North and Parkside, to investigate smoke in the structure, signal for engine 34, engine 38, ladder 7 and B47, time 1935 hours, possible fire.
1: Engine 25, respond for EMS, number 2171 Seneca Street, between Zittle and Casnovia, outside for report of a man down on the corner, no patient description at this time. Engine 25, respond for EMS, number 2171 Seneca, between Zittle and Casanova, outside, report of a man down on the corner, no patient description at this time. About 1935 hours, Buffalo Fire.

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1: 347, you're responding. 51 Covington, in between North and Parkside. Caller reports they have a light smoke in the basement. You have a PS level 3.

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0: engine 37 respond for EMS number 402 on West Ferry. That's between Hoyt and Chenango. Apartment number 2, report of a 22-year-old male ill vomiting. Engine 37 respond for EMS number 402 on West Ferry Street. That's between Hoyt and Chenango. Apartment number 2, report of a 22-year-old male ill vomiting. Door codes on the rip and run. Timeout 1940 hours. Buffalo Fire.
1: Dispatch 47. We got a wood frame occupied structure. We do have light smoke in right now. We're investigating with the water canister and a stretch of line. I'll get back to you.
2: Roger, 2.5-story wood frame. Light smoke in the basement, stretching in the line.
1: We got a hydrant across the street in front of approximately 39 Covington.
3: 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I see it.

0: Dispatch 25, that was an overserved individual. 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
1: Roger, the person was overserved. Pull up, hit the ambulance, they need not respond. 25 is in.

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1: First floor is clear. My name's Kevin, if I'm not wrong.
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0: 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Engine 31, EMS number 1297, Sycamore between Oberlin and Miller at the shelter. So report of an ill person. Come out 1945 hours, Buffalo Fire.
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1: Scanning the base area, so it's at one side, that's where Longy Hayes is at.

Edge 37, respond for EMS. Number 255 Connecticut Street, between Fargo and West. Apartment 806, report of a male patient fainting. There's a knock back there. Edge 37, respond for EMS. Number 255 Connecticut, between Fargo and West. Apartment 806, report of a male patient who is fainting. There's a knock back there. Pat out 1951 hours, Buffalo Fire.

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1: Roger, still investigating, unable to identify the source.